him a long time ago, and I found out that he never failed. Somebody said he'll be a doctor for you when the doctor can't do you no good. But you have to try for yourself.

I'm in the rubber. I'm in the rubber.

look out! Look out! Oh, you got that studio door closed again, don't you? Yes? The tonic. 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

to sing for you now the first song that I ever sung on the radio. And all the time that I worked with Cash Walker, I think I knew two songs. I know that all of you know what they were, but I'd like to do the first one now that I ever sung on the radio, and it goes like this.

Поздно на второй. Поздно на второй.

Thank you.

You'll never turn your head. Just like me, you're not alive. You're dead, you're dead. In the German black forest, of which I know nothing, I dream you ride a black horse back and forth, back and forth. No compass to follow, or landmark to reach. You perambulate aimlessly through nondescript trees. In the nondescript forest, of which

speak English better than anyone, and you can curse like no one ever has done, and you have a bigger than any man who's ever lived, and you can more than 100 stallions, and a room that smells of cigarettes and carrion, under sheets freezing cold with damp. Voyage far and wide across plain and ocean, step on marsh, on celestial bridges, and knock down doors and climb in windows and listen in. Listen, listen, listen, listen, listen, listen, listen. Can you hear that? The signs of life not yet awake, the stirring, the screwing up of eyes, a blanket that forms mountains, the valley between knee and cheek, the steep side down to the feet, the toe poking out. Be careful, don't touch, have discipline, my boy, just watch. Stay outside, stay outside.

rising trees of cream. Hell's Bridge, brick road of reason, boats in the water.

beauty is beyond compare. 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Your smile is like a breath of spring.